chill. Damn. They tryna cover it up like a quilt. Rari go skirt on a boy like a kilt. Kept it 100 on paper like Will. Tricking it off on a paying a bill. That's just how I do the sauce and the spill. These

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1: Who you with?
0: On the couch with my favorite sinner. 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

0: music from Kalani and Usher. Shoulda Never. Love it, love it, love it, and love it some more. And I love hearing the two of them together. You know what I'm saying? They sound so good. I wonder if Usher is going to do like a, you know, like on her tour before him and Chris Brown go on tour. He going to pop in on one of her dates. Guess we'll have to wait and see. He did that with Jeezy, you know what I'm saying, while Jeezy is performing in Vegas. So you just never, never know. Neat during the day with you right here on Hot 103.9, 93.9. Super excited, y'all. Thankful Thursday. So thankful and grateful for so many things. You know what I mean? Like, the list just goes on and on and on. I'm so thankful and grateful that I actually have fingers, and you know what I'm saying, that I have movement in my fingers to be able to touch and control the board where you can hear me, okay? I'm glad that I actually have a speaking voice, because some people, they can't even talk. Understand that. You know what I'm saying? I'm so grateful that I have a tongue where I can taste, because some people have it, but they can't even taste anymore. I could go on and on and on. So let's be very specific on some of the things that we are thankful for. Doesn't matter how big or small, just take a moment to just be thankful and grateful. All right? So look, H-Dub, the one who keeps it Hollywood. Yes. He's coming up next. Keep it locked in. And Lord willing, I'll be on the airwaves tomorrow. That's right, y'all. Finally Friday. 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
5: Everything they said they was going to do, they did. They told you they'll approve you. Told you they'll put you in a car. They did exactly that. And your credit was bad. Now go tell everybody about it. Send

boy H-Dub is in the building. So turn me up. Yo, I'm going to tell you one thing right now. Yo, if you've been watching, you know, the internet, my new bro duo is now Adrian Broner and Dean the Great. Both of them are former boxers. You know, they got this camaraderie that they got going on where they're like doing all these different outlandish skits. I'm telling you, boy, they is hilarious. And AB is hilarious anyway. Even when he was in the world of boxing, you know, he was kind of like the poster child for, like, you know, all things flossing, because he used to go by, you know, billionaire AB, Adrian Broner. So somehow something happened or whatever. Dean the Great ended up going to jail. So they were showing that Adrian went to go and bond him out. So I was watching it and I was like, man, AB, you know, Dean put him back on, put him in the game with the streaming and all of that. So AB's

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1: 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I mean, I got abs, too.
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6: Everything they said they was going to do, they did. They told you they'll approve you. Told you they'll put you in a car. They did exactly that. And your credit was bad. Now go tell everybody about it.

0: 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W-I-N-N-E-R. 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And good luck with that, all right? As we continue on with our R&B tour, Flyaway. Trying to send you to the MIA. It's hot, it's hot, it's hot, it's hot.
1: I used to think about immature things. You know, like, do you love me? Do you want me? Are you gonna call me like you said you would? Is this really your real phone number?

Should they fold that no yoga mat? Check. 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Check. Should have ran down on you, no questions asked? Check. They check. They check. 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

0: What up, Jack?
1: Good afternoon. Rex at 20 eastbound at 26 and also 77 northbound at Bluff Road, 26 east of Broad River Road and 26 east of 119. 4000 St. Andrews Road, one collision slowing things down and rectifying things up in the Fashion Drive at Forum area. Raven at Farrell Road, a collision also slowing things down. 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
1: 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We pop

0: You are not waking up with the Breakfast Club. 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
1: I get it. 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I mean, I got abs, too.
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0: your number one choice for the hip hop and R&B with your bestie, K the Mogul. Another day, another dollar. And see, we're getting closer to the weekend. What are your weekend plans looking like with this on and off rain? Like, are you in the house or are you still outside regardless? Let me know. Because look, I'm going to let you know what I got going on. So keep it locked right here. It's hot.
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1: Everything they said they was going to do, they did. 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

0: gutter. We go back to where Shanae, they treat her like I love her. All this unnecessary spending hiding from my mother. He might try to get revenge going my brother. Yeah. New G-Wagon, I was moving too fast.
1: Too fast.
0: Got the condo, I was moving too fast.
1: Too fast.
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He lied like he was saving. He ain't got it, so he can't get it. They tricking, I ain't with it. You can't get it. These ain't that. I need a real lifeguard, cause my tsunami weak. Yeah. Still, baby, keep it pushing. I want a pro, I want a veteran. I don't want no rookie. I'm half savage, you can't, but you can eat this. My friend was cheating, but I ain't see her. I wasn't even listen. Put on your glasses. See one thing by me is I'm a stealth. And now I'm asked for help. I can do better by myself. That beating's hot, but I'ma stand on it, even if it melt. I'm really built for this. I play the cards, I was dealt. I play these to the left. That's why I'm single now. And y'all can have these left. God send me mine. You serving now the O. You ain't even known the police mind. You need to upgrade. Ain't no way you want that little grind. Better suit up before you come for me. I'm pressure.

0: 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I'm rubbing on his chest soon as he show me he got hard. Might put it in my neck, but toxic traits I don't want to start. He say he hungry, know what's on my menu, eat a star. Ain't trying to force you, homie, but that's a good way to start. You do it right, might let you park your car in my garage. Got that hot tool, make a hood, but what you gonna do for it? You can lie all day, you just can't tell me what you can't afford. That's if you want me. What's up? I want an all black C8. Can you do that for me?
1: I'ma cash out on a C8, babe. You know if you want it, you get it. Come here, love. I'll boss you up. Let's start you a business. You need to leave them bro alone. Better get it

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Country old, got it out the mud. 6-1 old thug old. Top real sleek, big tip, big gun old. Pick a girl up when we hunch old. Strong gold. Hit her, making them play, stacking that pay. Buy me whatever I want old. Hit her, 3-pointers on the chain. Fresh new J's, AMG, switch lanes on. Never been a bold or lame old. Never switched up on the gang old. Street cred good, always old. Let me put this cook on your face old. Hit her. I ain't in your beats and you ain't in mine. Hit her. Yeah, we both outside. That's my type, but hit her. He be in heels, we can go bottle for bottle in this junk. Strip club stunt, I'm a stunt hard. We can go dollar for dollar in this junk. He can miss the get it done. I'm business one of one. Fall in love every time we link. He got me sprung.com. Mind these girls can't keep it peace. I ain't stressing on you, you ain't stressing on me. Boy, I don't wanna push you on a leash. You a dog, I'm a dog, we can keep it in the street. I ain't in your beats and you ain't in mine. Hill. Yeah, we both outside. That's my type, but hit my type. Get my type, but hit my type.

0: 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Shout out to DJ Pretty Boy Mel for holding it down as always with the 7 o'clock lit mix. But look, we got more music on the way right here. So keep it locked. It's hot.
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3: They was going to do, they did. 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